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Alice in Chains with Rooster to kick off the show. It's Tim Jeffries. Yes, we got a story of a man who survived three tours of Vietnam to a story of a cat house just outside of the green.

games. If you know what I'm talking about, just let me know if you wanna go to that home out on the range. They got a lot of nice girls.

0: Bad Company, Burning Sky, the title track from that fourth album for the band. Tim Jeffries, and how did you spend your Columbus Day yesterday? Me, pretty much like any other Monday. However, a man in Texas yesterday got an unexpected surprise after purchasing random boxes at an estate sale. Inside one of the boxes, he found live grenades. Believed to date back to World War II, Austin Police Department confirmed that six grenades were found and were in good condition for their age. No word on how much the man spent on the boxes, but, you know, no one was hurt.
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11: With the J96 forecast, I'm meteorologist Jennifer Wojcicki from the Weatherology Weather Center. Chance of rain showers tonight, otherwise cloudy skies expected. Lows dip down to about 44. Northwesterly winds 5 to 10 miles per hour. Mainly cloudy skies expected tomorrow. Highs level off around 55. For J96, I'm meteorologist Jennifer Wojcicki. Currently 52.
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0: Alice Cooper schools out. Here's a fun fact. That song was produced by Bob Erzin, the same guy who produced Another Brick in the Wall Part 2, both utilizing kids and choirs. Stand by, we got some Bon Jovi kicking off another long set.
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0: George Thorogood just wrapped up his tour, which was my favorite name for a tour this year. 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
9: With the J96 forecast, I'm meteor.

0: Meteorologist Jennifer Wojcicki from the Weatherology Weather Center. Chance of rain showers tonight. Otherwise, cloudy skies expected. Lows dip down to about 44. Northwesterly winds 5 to 10 miles per hour. Mainly cloudy skies expected tomorrow. Highs level off around 55. For J96, I'm meteorologist Jennifer Wojcicki. Currently 52.
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Pink Floyd, Run Like Hell, Tim Jeffries. Got some Black Sabbath coming up in just a bit. But first, another week, another world record pumpkin. Just last week, I had the story of a pumpkin grown in the UK, 2,857-pound pumpkin. Well, now, a grower from Rhode Island has submitted a 3,156-pound pumpkin. That's quite significantly larger, to being inspected for a possible world record. Of course, it comes at a time when pumpkin growers all across the world are joining in competitions. As pumpkin growers say, go big or gourd home.

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8: With the J96 forecast, I'm meteorologist Jennifer Wojcicki from the Weatherology Weather Center. Chance of rain showers tonight. Otherwise, cloudy skies expected. Lows dip down to about 44. Winds out of the northwest, 5 to 10 miles per hour. Cloudy skies with a few peaks of sun tomorrow. Highs level off around 55. For J96, I'm meteorologist Jennifer Wojcicki. Right now, 51.
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0: band from Topeka, Kansas, who probably knows a thing or two about dust in the wind. Yes, it's Kansas, and we'll keep that Midwestern rock rolling with some sticks coming up in just a bit.
1: The smells of savory smoked prime rib coming from the Elkhorn Lodge in Clam Lake. Take a moment to smell or taste for yourself every Saturday starting at 5 p.m. The Elkhorn Lodge, located on Highway 77, M and Double G intersections.
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Guns N' Roses. Getting ready to do a couple of shows at the famed Hollywood Bowl in Los Angeles. And then they're off to India. Yeah, Guns N' Roses. They're big in India. Stand by. We got the Money Man.

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4: With the J96 forecast, I'm meteorologist Jennifer Wojcicki from the Weatherology Weather Center. Chance of rain showers tonight. Otherwise, cloudy skies expected. Lows dip down to about 44. Winds out of the northwest, 5 to 10 miles per hour. Cloudy skies with a few peaks of sun tomorrow. Highs level off around 55. For J96, I'm meteorologist Jennifer Wojcicki. Right now, 51.
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1: The EO Network, I'm Bob Haig. Five probable measles cases in a Rock County family are unrelated to an outbreak in southwestern Wisconsin. As the number of cases reported in Wisconsin continues to climb, those Rock County cases would bring the total to 268.

0: A Milwaukee County judge sentences 21-year-old Emilio Arnair Ortiz to more than 15 years in prison. That's more than recommended. As part of a plea deal, Arnair Ortiz abducted a 13-year-old he met online, sexually assaulted him, and was shot by police after pointing a gun at officers during his arrest last year. And make sure you know what you're buying as the Brewers prepare for Game 3 in their National League Championship Series with the Dodgers. 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

0: boys back, hanging out at Dino's. Whether I'm sure they're enjoying a pint or two. It's Tim Jeffries getting some Queen on in just a little bit. Don't play the lottery very much, but I always find it interesting when I hear stories like this. The North Carolina Education Lottery said 4,917 tickets all earned the top prize when a pick three drawing resulted in the winning numbers all being zero. Yes, the three winning numbers were 0, 0, 0. So you spread that out between 4,917 people, and each person gets $500 or $250, depending whether they bought a 50-cent ticket or a $1 ticket.
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4: With the J96 forecast, I'm meteorologist Jennifer Wojcicki from the Weatherology Weather Center. Chance of rain showers tonight, otherwise cloudy skies expected. Lows dip down to about 44. Winds out of the northwest, 5 to 10 miles per hour. Cloudy skies with a few peaks of sun tomorrow. Highs level off around 55. For J96, I'm meteorologist Jennifer Wojcicki. Currently, it's 50 degrees.
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0: Santana with Evil Ways. Another one of those covers, originally done by a guy named Willie Bobo. Always like to point that out so I can say Willie Bobo. Tim Jeffries, you know what? It's time for some Aerosmith, and that'll be up right after this.
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0: Hey, when's the last time you took a bus? I'm not talking about a bus cross town. I'm talking about a bus leaving from Chicago heading to New Orleans. It's a ZZ Top, of course, and it's Tim Jeffries. Stick around because Billy Squire is going to kick off another long set in style next.
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1: Weather. With the J96 forecast, I'm meteorologist Jennifer Wojcicki from the Weatherology Weather Center. Chance of rain showers tonight, otherwise cloudy skies expected. Lows dip down to about 44. Winds out of the northwest, 5 to 10 miles per hour. Cloudy skies with a few peaks of sun tomorrow. Highs level off around 55. For J96, I'm meteorologist Jennifer Wojcicki. Currently, it's 50 degrees.
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0: Free will. It's Tim Jeffries. Speaking of free, you love these kind of stories. Indonesian authorities on the island of Bali have released 20 protected green sea turtles back into the ocean. They are found on an empty boat and seized by authorities after abandoned by wildlife smugglers. All the turtles, which are protected species in Indonesia, were found alive in the boat, but the suspected smugglers had already fled the scene. I hate to ask what they plan to do with these turtles, but at least they're safe and back in the sea.
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8: Heartland Weather. With the J96 forecast, I'm meteorologist Jennifer Wojcicki from the Weatherology Weather Center. Mainly cloudy skies expected tonight with a low of 44. Northwest winds 5 to 10 miles per hour. Cloudy skies with a few peaks of sun tomorrow. Highs level off around 55. Tomorrow night, lows dip down to about 34. For J96, I'm meteorologist Jennifer Wojcicki. Right now, 51.
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0: Taking It Easy from the Eagles, a song co-written by Jackson Browne. His version is not as produced, I would say. Not as much background vocals. Good stuff, though, either way. Great song. Jim Jeffries, not often you get to say Dutch rockers are on the way next, but yeah, we got some Dutch rockers next.
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0: Any day is a good day for Green Day, Basket Case, and Dutch Rockers. Golden Earring, hailing from the Netherlands with Radar Love. And that's going to do it for me, Tim Jeffries. Always been a lot of fun hanging out with you. We're going to do it again tomorrow night. Hope you can join me then. Leaving you with music next from Journey.
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5: With the J96 forecast, I'm meteorologist Jennifer Wojcicki from the Weatherology Weather Center. Mainly cloudy skies expected tonight with a low of 44. Northwest winds 5 to 10 miles per hour. Cloudy skies with a few peaks of sun tomorrow. Highs level off around 55. Tomorrow night, lows dip down to about 34. For J96, I'm meteorologist Jennifer Wojcicki. Right now, 51.
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0: Hey, urgent emergency. Foreigner with Mud, the police, and that said, happy belated birthday to the legendary Sting, turned 72 years old on October the 2nd. Boy, he looks really good. He has that Paul McCartney syndrome. He doesn't look like he's 72, maybe 42. Way to go, Sting, and many, many more years to you, Boston. They're coming up off on Faith No More with the What Is It epic tune, and The Doors are next.
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9: With the J96 forecast, I'm meteorologist Jennifer Wojcicki from the Weatherology Weather Center. Mainly cloudy skies expected tonight with the lows around 42. Northwesterly winds 5 to 10 miles per hour. Cloudy skies with a few peaks of sun tomorrow. Highs level off around 55. Partly cloudy tomorrow night, 34. For J96, I'm meteorologist Jennifer Wojcicki. Currently 52.
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0: Well, all right, Boston, smoking with Mud. So if you planned on quitting smoking last year for your New Year's resolution and you didn't follow through, you're still smoking, you have another opportunity in like 80 days, another New Year's resolution you can plan on. But if you're going to do it, do it, you know. Hey, Queen's coming up, other on Bon Jovi and the BOC, they're next.
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0: Hey, Bon Jovi, you're wanted dead or alive with Mutt. So John Bon Jovi has his own lottery tickets out in the state of New Jersey. Scratch-off tickets to win big money. And a part of the proceeds go to his JBJ Soul Kitchen. You know, John's a very philanthropic guy. Pretty cool. John Bon Jovi lottery tickets. Hey, Eddie Money is coming up, author on Metallica. And Queen, they're on deck too.
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6: With the J96 forecast, I'm meteorologist Jennifer Wojcicki from the Weatherology Weather Center. Mainly cloudy skies expected tonight with the lows around 42. Northwesterly winds 5 to 10 miles per hour. Cloudy skies with a few peaks of sun tomorrow. Highs level off around 55. Partly cloudy tomorrow night, 34. For J96, I'm meteorologist Jennifer Wojcicki. Currently 52.
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0: Bad to the Bone, George Thorogood with Mud Molly Hatchet in that set, going Southern Fried, flirting with disaster. You know, everything is better Southern Fried, right? 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It rocks all the way, except for those Southern Fried Oreos, not so much, right? Hey, the Rolling Stones are coming up. I'll throw on Tom Petty. And Stevie Nicks is next.
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12: With the J96 forecast, I'm meteorologist Jennifer Wojcicki from the Weatherology Weather Center. Mainly cloudy skies expected overnight with the lows around 42. Northwesterly winds 5 to 10 miles per hour. Mainly cloudy skies Wednesday. Highs level off around 55. Lows around 34 Wednesday night. For J96, I'm meteorologist Jennifer Wojcicki. Currently, it's 48 degrees.
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0: Hey, I Can't Get Me No Satisfaction, Rolling Stones with my Tom Petty in that set. Well, the Tom Petty Estate is coming out with a brand new box set, 50 years of Tom Petty, all remastered, repurdied tunes, coming out right before holiday time on November the 6th. A couple of unheard tracks, too. That's going to be a very cool box set. Def Leppard coming up off on Rush, and the Thunder from Down Under, they're next.
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0: breathe oxygen. The Trees, Rush with Mud Boy. They are rocking quite a tour. Their 50-something tour going all the way through the end of April of 2027, all over the place. All those amazing tunes in concert. You know, 100% Rush rocks all the way. Hey, Steve Miller's coming up. I'll throw on Billy Squire and Def Leppard. They're on deck too.
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0: 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Heartland
1: Weather. With the J96 forecast, I'm meteorologist Jennifer Wojcicki from the Weatherology Weather Center. Mainly cloudy skies expected overnight with the lows around 42. Northwesterly winds 5 to 10 miles per hour. Mainly cloudy skies Wednesday. Highs level off around 55. Lows around 34 Wednesday night. For J96, I'm meteorologist Jennifer Wojcicki. Currently, it's 48 degrees.

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0: You know, it doesn't matter what you wear, just as long as you are there. We are dancing in the street. Van Halen rocking the Martha Reeves and Vandellas tune with Mud. That's a fine remake. U2 for U2 in that set. U2 with a new album on the way, coming out November the 13th, called Carnival de Luz. You know, coming from them, 100%. That new album will rock all the way. The Eagles are coming up. Author on Alice in Chains and Creedence. They're next.
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10: With the J96 forecast, I'm meteorologist Jennifer Wojcicki from the Weatherology Weather Center. Chance of rain showers overnight, otherwise mainly cloudy skies expected. Lows dip down to about 42. Northwesterly winds 5 to 10 miles per hour. Daytime highs approaching 54. Wednesday, mainly cloudy skies. For J96, I'm meteorologist Jennifer Wojcicki. Currently, it's 47 degrees.
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0: Yeah. Eagles and Heartache tonight with Mud Creedence in that set. There's a bad moon arising. A good moon will be arising coming up. October 26th. That full moon in the sky called a Hunter's Moon. Do what you do with the full moon in the sky that night. Toto, they're coming up. I'll throw on Kenny Wayne and Foreigner. They're next.
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0: Yeah, Kenny Wayne rocking the blue on black with Mud Foreigner in that set. A long, long way from home. They've been a long, long way from home for many, many years. We thought they'd end their tour like right now, but no, they've added more shows to continue to stay a long, long way from home. They'll be rocking in 2027 as well. Way to go, Foreigner. Frampton's coming up. I'll throw on Quiet Riot. And Toto, they're on deck too.
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3: Heartland Weather. With the J96 forecast, I'm meteorologist Jennifer Wojcicki from the Weatherology Weather Center. Chance of rain showers overnight, otherwise mainly cloudy skies expected. Lows dip down to about 42. Northwesterly winds 5 to 10 miles per hour. Daytime highs approaching 54. Wednesday, mainly cloudy skies. For J96, I'm meteorologist Jennifer Wojcicki. Currently, it's 47 degrees.
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0: Hey, yo, let me take you home tonight. Boston with Mud Quiet Riot in that set. We're getting wild, wild, and wild. Come on, feel the noise. They have hired a 23-year-old guy that auditioned for the band. John Tora is now in lead control of that legendary band. He's pretty cool rocking a tour. That kid knows how to rock. Way to go, John Tora, on your Tora. Hey, The Who, they're coming up for you. Author on the Red Hot Chili Peppers. And Aerosmith, they're on deck, too.
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4: With the J96 forecast, I'm meteorologist Jennifer Wojcicki from the Weatherology Weather Center. Chance of rain showers overnight. Otherwise, mainly cloudy skies expected. Lows dip down to about 42. Northwesterly winds 5 to 10 miles per hour. Daytime highs approaching 54. Wednesday, mainly cloudy skies. For J96, I'm meteorologist Jennifer Wojcicki. Currently, it's 46 degrees.
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0: Yeah, the bloody ooh for you and the tale of the pinball wizard with Mud Aerosmith in that set. I knew it would happen. California Dream On Show, Aerosmith and friends, they're back in action two nights only. Hollywood Bowl, October 29th and November 1, featuring the Black Crowes, Heart, Billy Idol, and more. Red Rocker 2, plus a lot of surprises will show up. Aerosmith back at it. Way to go. That's pretty cool. Tom Petty is coming up. Author on Journey and Stone Temple Pilots, they're on deck too.
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0: Blah, the Jern going splitski separate ways with Mutt. So their final show and their final Frontier tour will happen at home for them in San Francisco, November the 28th, although they've added a couple of shows into 2027, so who knows with them? They may not go separate ways yet. Hey, AC/DC, they're coming up. Author on Night Ranger, and Tom Petty is next.
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2: Heartland Weather.
3: With the J96 forecast, I'm meteorologist Jennifer Wojcicki from the Weatherology Weather Center. Chance of rain showers overnight. Otherwise, mainly cloudy skies expected. Lows dip down to about 42. Northwesterly winds 5 to 10 miles per hour. Daytime highs approaching 54. Wednesday.

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0: SRB walking that tightrope with Mud, Def Leppard. That said, Owl Love Bites. Def Leppard announced a major tour beginning in March, going through the end of July, rocking all over the place. Way to go, Def Leppard. That band puts on quite a show. That's going to be cool. Floyd, they're coming up. Author on Green Day and the Rolling Stones are next.
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6: With the J96 forecast, I'm meteorologist Jennifer Wojcicki from the Weatherology Weather Center. Chance for showers overnight, otherwise mainly cloudy skies expected. Lows dip down to about 42, winds out of the northwest 5 to 10 miles per hour. Highs around 54 Wednesday, cloudy skies with a few peaks of sun. For J96, I'm meteorologist Jennifer Wojcicki. Right now, 46.
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0: Floyd from the Wall getting all numbed up and numbed out, comfortably numb with Mud. Green Day in that set, The Time of Your Life. It is a great time right now. What a great time of year. The new fall season's on with all the holidays coming at us back to back to back. Go enjoy the new fall season and rock on. The Police are coming up. I'll throw on Joan Jett and Deep Purple. They're next.
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0: Dance with me, you don't want to dance with me, Joan Jett. I love rock and roll. Put another dime in the jukebox, baby. No dimes needed. Free classic rock all the time for you. Free is good. Kansas, they're coming up. I'll throw on Billy Squire and look out. The police are on deck, too.
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4: With the J96 forecast, I'm meteorologist Jennifer Wojcicki from the Weatherology Weather Center. Chance for showers overnight, otherwise mainly cloudy skies expected. Lows dip down to about 42, winds out of the northwest 5 to 10 miles per hour. Highs around 54 Wednesday, cloudy skies with a few peaks of sun. For J96, I'm meteorologist Jennifer Wojcicki. Right now, 46.
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0: Jane, stop this crazy thing. Jefferson Starship with Mud Kansas. And that said, how long to the point of no return? How long will they be out on tour? They're rocking a tour now until mid-February. What a show that band puts on. Way to go, Kansas. Doobie Bros, they're coming up. Author on Pearl Jam and Fleetwood Mac, they're next.
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10: With the J96 forecast, I'm meteorologist Jennifer Wojcicki from the Weatherology Weather Center. Chance for showers overnight, otherwise mainly cloudy skies expected. Lows dip down to about 42. Winds out of the northwest, 5 to 10 miles per hour. Highs around 54 Wednesday. Cloudy skies with a few peaks of sun. For J96, I'm meteorologist Jennifer Wojcicki. Currently 45.
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0: Oh, you know it. You got to listen to the music. Do be bros with Mud. You got to listen to the music, but when you do, you got to crank it up all the way. Come on, dig that classic rock at very loud levels, right? Hey, Ozzy is coming up. Author on Bob Seger and the crew, they're on deck too.
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0: weeks ago, all remastered, repurdied, a couple of unheard tracks as well, and lots of rumors going down, as they always do, about Bob maybe rocking a mini tour or so. Hopefully that goes down. That will be very cool. Supertramp is coming up. Author on Aerosmith and Ozzy is on deck too.
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5: With the J96 forecast, I'm meteorologist Jennifer Wojcicki from the Weatherology Weather Center. Chance for showers overnight. Otherwise, mainly cloudy skies expected. Lows dip down to about 42. Winds out of the northwest, 5 to 10 miles per hour. Highs around 54 Wednesday. Cloudy skies with a few peaks of sun. For J96, I'm meteorologist Jennifer Wojcicki. Currently 45.
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Taking a long way home with Supertramp as we continue a superset. Kill

0: You know, hearing that song, if you saw Kiss in their heyday, you can close your eyes and remember where in the show it is, right? Because it was the first one. Yeah, lights go down, voice comes over the speakers. You wanted the best. You got the best. The hardest working band in show business, Kiss! Flash pots, lights flashing all over the place, and the band comes out and rips into Detroit Rock City to start that concert. Am I wrong? Now, if you saw them, that's pretty much how it goes. It's Lester. Thank you so much for listening. Happy Wednesday morning. Yeah, halfway through the week after today. Middle of the month is already here. Tomorrow, the 15th. Wow. Well, technically, 15th and a half, because 31 days in October. But yeah, we're cruising through the month, and I greatly appreciate you. And let us share it with you. Coming up, rocking you with Patty and the Heartbreakers. Heart. And up next, I have seen all the good people. And yes, is going to sing about it.
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14: With the J96 forecast, I'm meteorologist Jennifer Wojcicki from the Weatherology Weather Center. Cloudy skies with a few peaks of sun today, with daytime highs approaching 54. Winds out of the north, 5 to 10 miles per hour. Tonight, lows around 34. Chance of rain showers again, tomorrow, 55. For J96, I'm meteorologist Jennifer Wojcicki. Right now, 43.
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0: Wilson Sisters and Heart, of course. Petty before that. Momentarily, Def Leppard, Zeppelin, Steve Miller, along with Lester St. James. And this is a story that's breaking because it kind of got leaked. Some testing has been going on in several schools across Florida, Georgia, and Colorado with a program called Campus Guardian Angels. Remotely operated drones that can fly up to 60 miles an hour with sirens and lights flashing and the ability to smash through windows at a school and then blast pepper spray, trying to stop a school shooter. That's what they're thinking the future is going to be about. Forget law enforcement. These armed drones with pepper spray are going to hopefully stop school shootings. Now, they're housed locally, but they're remotely operated from Austin, Texas. Of course, the biggest and most serious concern with those that have been close to the program, say, is misidentification risks. Yeah, blast through some windows and start spraying pepper spray on the wrong people. Yeah, that probably could go wrong and probably not a good thing. But we'll keep an eye on it. The future. Yeah, drones trying to stop school shootings.
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0: Armageddon it, are you a getting it? Joe Elliott and the boys, Def Leppard with their little play on words song, and Rail Rock J96 along with Lester. Expected mid-50s today and tomorrow. Possibly some rain, though, tomorrow night into Friday morning. The big change comes Saturday morning. First morning where we're below freezing. Yeah, temp around 30 here in the Ashland area Saturday morning. But we warm up nicely Saturday, sunshine 61. So it's just a brief little blast, and that's okay, right? And then it can stay like 60s for the next month. I'd be good with that, would you? Coming up Sundays, every Sunday at noon, Sammy Hagar is on the air at J96. Hopefully you've tuned in to Sammy's Top Rock Countdown. It's not like Rick D's Casey Kasem stuff. No, Sammy's counting down whatever he wants because he'll pick a theme and could be favorite rock chicks, could be favorite songs about cars, whatever. Tune in and see what Sammy's counting down every Sunday from noon to 2, J96.
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1: Breaking news this hour from Town Hall. I'm Rich Thomason. We are still waiting for the other shoe to drop following deadly strikes by Iran-backed Houthi rebels on the main airport in the Saudi capital, Riyadh. One key question, what will President Trump do?
2: Speaking to reporters outside the White House, Trump only said the Houthis are behaving very badly when asked if he had made a decision. Over the weekend, Houthi strikes on a Saudi Arabian airport killed more than a dozen people and injured hundreds of others. At least one American was among those killed. Trump had said on Saturday that he was weighing his options. I'm Mark Mayfield.
1: Pope Leo is recovering in a Rome hospital following lung cancer surgery. A lower lobe was removed from his right lung. The procedure lasted about 90 minutes. The Pope's future course of treatment remains to be seen. Despite the talk of a so-called energy ceasefire between Russia and Ukraine, Russia continues to hammer Ukraine's energy infrastructure. The BBC's Dan Johnson in Kyiv.
3: President Zelensky has again posted on X saying that his city, his country, has been hit by Russian ballistic missiles without any intelligence being shared by international partners. So that means his people are at risk. They say the cause of this is being investigated. There's been some speculation today this may have been because of weather conditions or because Russia is using a new model of missiles. There's not been any confirmation of exactly what the gap here is that has left these skies vulnerable.
1: Misconduct allegations have led to the resignation of Kimberly Guilfoyle as the U.S. ambassador to Greece. President Trump is stumping in two states today. The midterm elections now just 3 weeks away. The Labor Department releases its latest inflation report this morning. These will be the September numbers. On Wall Street, stock futures in positive territory. The Dow futures up 231 points. S&P futures ahead 17 points. Townhall.com.
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3: Update on Wisconsin Radio Network. The Wisconsin Elections Commission is pushing back on concerns about possible federal interference in next month's election. Administrator Megan Wolf says state and federal laws prohibit voter intimidation, and there have been no indications of anything outside normal election procedures. Leaders from communities across southern Wisconsin rallied at the Capitol on Tuesday in opposition to proposed high-capacity transmission lines, which they call a threat to the landscape. Five probable measles cases are identified in a Rock County family that are not related to the ongoing outbreak in southwestern Wisconsin, according to Bethlehem Solomon at Rock County Public Health.
4: There aren't any local public exposure locations that have been identified, and we haven't been able to link the cases to the southwest measles outbreak.
3: Solomon calls the MMR vaccine a safe, effective way to prevent measles. State health officials say the total number of cases statewide this year is now at 268. This is Wisconsin Radio Network.
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right, boys and girls, here we go. It is not just any Wednesday, October 14th. Today is National Dessert Day, huh? Dessert, ladies and gentlemen. It is the thing you enjoy after you've enjoyed a scrumptious meal.

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They bring you the dessert tray. And you're going, God, I am so full. I don't have any. Oh, would you look at that? It's lava cake. Oh, yeah, baby. Huh? Or the brownie covered in the ice cream with the drizzle of chocolate, right? Or tiramisu. What if they have tiramisu, for Christ's sake? What are you going to do? You're going to get it. You know you are. All right? And then there's the pudding that they make the crunchy stuff on top, right? Got to have that melted sugar on top of your pudding, which you got to have. Because it's dessert day today, ladies and gentlemen. Man, I'm telling you. Not only is it dessert day, but it is also Be Bald and a Free Day today. I keep losing my hair. At some point, I'm probably going to end up bald. But I think I'm going to keep the ponytail and try to pass myself off as some, like, kung fu master or something like that. You know what I'm saying? Head all shaved, but have the ponytail back there anyway. Yeah? You think? Not only that, but you get to wear your jammies, which, you know, I mean, a lot of people do when they're going to Walmart anyway. But still. All right, what else? Christmas City Day. Is it that time of year? It's not even Thanksgiving yet. Can we hold off on Christmas for a little bit? Can we? Not there yet. Let's at least get through Halloween. Let's get through Halloween, and then we'll start talking about Christmas. Can we do that? Can we work together on that? I think we can. Okay, Emergency Nurses Day today. Emergency nurse, my second wife was an emergency room nurse. And I got to tell you, the stuff that she dealt with, the things that she saw, how she maintained her sanity is beyond me, okay? I mean, people, you want to meet people at one of the worst times in their life working in an emergency room, okay? I mean, to tell you, people are coming in with stuff cut off, with wounds, you name it, man. That's wow, huh? Hats off to them. Top spinning day today. That's kind of boring. Tops, okay. National Bring Your Teddy Bear to School Day. If I was in school, I reckon I'd bring a teddy bear. My son has several teddy bears, okay? Which, by the way, we now have to call them, they're not stuffed animals anymore, they're stuffies. Which, I'm sorry, but it sounds, you know where I'm going, right? Maybe a girl saying it is okay, but a boy saying it's my stuffy. No. Stuffed animal. But anyway, he has one name for all of them. It's Barry, except for Angel Bear. That's it. He's got Angel Bear and like 27 berries. That's what he's got. Okay. National, what is this? National Curbs Day today. Oh, National Fossil Day today. Do I qualify as a fossil? Pretty close, I reckon. Let's see what else. I love you day today. I love you. Yeah, baby. Say it. Pet Obesity Awareness Day. If your animal is fat, two things are happening. You're feeding it wrong, number one. And number two, it's not getting enough exercise. Okay, it's like a human. If you eat the wrong stuff and you don't exercise, you get fat. Okay, so do something about that. Stop bullying day today. You want to know the best way? So I've said this a couple years in a row. A couple years ago, I got like this nasty message on Facebook from this guy saying, oh, you need to just shut up and play music because you're encouraging people to be violent. Bullies are violent, right? Aren't they? Whether they're using verbal harassment or physical harassment, they, okay? So what do? You get a bunch of people together, you get some sticks or whatever, and you whoop their ass. That's what you do. That's how you stop bullying. When the bully is afraid, the bully will no longer be a bully. All right? That's my working theory on it. Take your parents to lunch today. Oh, my God, do I wish I could. Okay? I would give anything to take my parents to lunch again. Just to have a day with my folks again would be like, just incredible. Anyway, moving right along. Today, National Dessert Day. What's for dessert? Well, I think we'll lead off with, and can we make this a la

0: see. It's Thunderstruck. And D&M Auto's Real Rock Hour, J96. Yes, D&M Auto. So here's the thing. If you don't know about D&M Auto, let me fill you in a little bit. First of all, when they're working on your car, they don't charge by the hour. They charge by the job. Okay, so that means they run into a problem. It doesn't cost you more money. That's a pretty cool thing. The other thing is, if you didn't know this, tires, right? And here's the thing. You can spend, oh, man, you can put yourself, you like max out your credit cards on tires if you're not careful. They got tires to fit every budget, okay? They've got new tires, used tires, different quality tires. And they're going to tell you up front, okay, this tire is going to work really, really well. But you're not going to get as many miles out of this tire as you would this tire, and then you can make decisions, okay? That's what they like to do. They like to give you information so that you can make an educated decision. That's what they like to do, okay? And more importantly, because sooner or later it's going to happen, the snow's going to fly, the icy roads, everything else, super cold days, your car's not going to, you're going to end up just stranded along the side of the road or in a parking lot or something, and who are you going to call? No, not Ghostbusters. Not unless you have, like, you know, some sort of, like, weird thing where your engine is possessed. Then I think that's probably not in their realm. But you would call Ghostbusters for that. But you would call D&M Auto. They are your hometown heroes, boys and girls. They come out, they save you in the middle of the night when nobody else will answer their phone. Hey, today, did you know what today is? Today is the day where you don't have to actually eat anything other than dessert. It's National Dessert Day, and my God, is my son happy.
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0: everyone. 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They highlight the people, history, and traditions that make both events worth celebrating. We're also proud to share that last month, Enbridge donated more than 3,000 pounds of beef to local food shelves. Supporting neighbors and helping address food insecurity is one of the many ways we strive to give back to the communities where we live and work. And a quick update about our Ashland office. 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When the time is right, we look forward to welcoming the community for a luncheon and open house. We'll be sure to share more details as they become available. As always, we appreciate being part of this community. If you have any questions about our operations, projects, or community involvement, please don't hesitate to give us a call at 715-318-2201. Let's look out for each other on the roads. Be safe, everyone. Thank you and have a great day.
1: All right, kids, here we go. Weather today, 45 right now as you're heading out the door. It's nice, though. There's just like a little 5-6 mile an hour wind, right, coming out of the northwest, okay? It's not bringing any rain or anything with it as we head for a high today of around, check it out, 55 degrees. That's cool, right? And tomorrow, we got rain for you and 53 degrees, 48 in rain on Friday. That's fall-like weather, isn't it? Yes, it is. But here you go. We're going to rebound. It's okay. It's okay. We're going to rebound. 60 on Saturday. This is a gradual rise. We're going to do 66 on Sunday. We'll take you close to 70 degrees Monday, Tuesday, and Wednesday of next week when the rain comes back and it cools back off again. So that actually pretty good forecast. Got a little bit of rain. We need the rain. Pretty moderate temperatures, right? A little light jacket this morning. And don't forget that today, of all days, is the day that you have to bring your teddy bear to school. So if you're headed out to school, make sure you have your... I'm not sure they're going to let you in the door. They're probably going to have, like, people there checking backpacks to make sure they have teddy bears in them. So make sure your kids have their teddy bears, okay?
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7: It's your birthday! 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Woof, woof, bark, bark, meow, beep, beep!
1: Is today your birthday? It is. Look at you. Happy birthday to you. Doggone. Hey, that is a great birthday outfit you chose today, too. So, good job. Okay.

Okay. Did you know that Dwight D. Eisenhower, 34th President of the United States of America, was born on October 14th, 1890? Did you know that? Yeah? He was James Bond, Mr. Cool, Mr. Handsome, Roger Moore, 1927. Ralph Lauren, he's still around. I was a little shocked, but it turns out, yeah, he's still here. 97 today, Ralph Lauren, okay? We've got, Rowan? Is that how you're going to pronounce this? Okay, Blanchard, 25 today. Remember Harry Anderson from Night Court? Of course you do. He was born October 14th, 1952. Stacy Keibler, she like broke the glass ceiling for women in wrestling, didn't she? Huh? Stacy Keibler, 47 today. I can't believe she's 47. Wow, huh? Lori Petty turned 63 today. Lillian Gish, the acting great, 1893. And this guy, I'm not sure what he really did, but they named like universities and stuff after him. William Penn, 1644. They named a writing instrument after him, so he must have had something to do with writing. No, it wasn't named after. Okay, because it's two N's, right? Yeah, okay. Musical birthdays, we got Usher turning 48 today. Cliff Richard turning 86. I know you're going, oh, really? You didn't make Cliff the birthday of the day today? I didn't. You'll have to excuse me for that. Natalie Maines, who's the singer for the Dixie Chicks, 52 today.

Thomas Dolby turning 68 today. This was almost my birthday of the day today because I love Nazareth. Okay, I really do. And if you don't know their full body of music, do a little research. Okay, but anyway, Dan McCafferty from Nazareth, 1946, born on this day. All right. Remember Melba Montgomery? Of course you do. They named Toast after her, man. No? Jesus, I'm off again. Okay, 1938 anyway, Melba Montgomery. So where did Melba Toast come from? Somewhere else? Okay. Okay. So our birthday of the day today and our birthday song of the day today from the Moody Blues, you know him well, Justin Hayward turning 80 today. And if today is your birthday, I want to say happy birthday to you. I had to do this Moody Blues song. It's the long version. Sit back, get your little Frappuccino or whatever, put your feet up, relax a little bit, because this has the talky part in it, okay? Oh, and by the way, happy birthday.

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Another day's useless energy spent. Impassioned lovers wrestle as one. Lonely man cries for love and has none. New mother picks up and settles her son. Senior citizens wish they were young. Cold-hearted orb that rules the night removes the colors from our sight. Red is gray and yellow white, but we decide which is right and which is an illusion.

0: What we're gonna do right here is go back, way back, back into time.
1: 14th day of the month of October. Let's take a look at today in history. Take notes. There could be a test later. 1962, Cuban Missile Crisis beginning. A USAF, dash U-2 reconnaissance plane photographing Cubans installing Soviet-made missiles capable of carrying nuclear warheads. That happened on this date, 1962. 1964, and Reverend Martin Luther King is awarded the Nobel Peace Prize for advancing a policy of non-violence. So Montreal, Quebec, Canada, opening an underground Montreal Metro rapid train system. That happening in 1966, huh? 24,000 soldiers and Marines involuntarily on their way back to Vietnam for another tour of duty. That was popular in 1968. Jim Hines from the USA breaking the 10-second barrier in a 100-meter sprint. It's the Olympics happening in Mexico. His time, 9.95 seconds. That also 1968. It was the 50 pence coin entering a U.S. or U.K. currency. We don't have a pence here. That was first step, anyway, in covering the decimal system that is planned to take place in 1971. But this happened in 1969. All right, let's see. What else do we have for you?

0: the Prime Minister is overthrown, later executed in a military coup of Grenada on this date, 1983. How about that, huh? And that, folks, is it. That's everything I got for you. That's today in history.
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0: So today, National Anti-Bullying Day, we want to stop bullying. And one of the things that happens, people get body shamed. That's bullying. Whether you think it is or not, it is, okay? And it tends, I think, to bother women more than it does men, because men know we got the beer gut. We just don't care, okay? But women are out there, they're getting body shamed, and they care. Why? Because they're trying to make themselves look nice. And people are, like, not going along with the whole program here.
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3: Celiac disease is a condition that damages the lining of the small intestine and makes it hard for the body to absorb nutrients. 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But Dr. Daniel Leffler from the Celiac Center at Beth Israel Deaconess Medical Center in Boston says following a gluten-restricted diet is not easy.
4: 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Gluten is in frozen vegetables, it's in sauces, it's in all sorts of things that we wouldn't suspect. One thing on your plate can be prepared wrong in a restaurant and can be more than enough to make someone sick. So actually, it is a very cumbersome and burdensome diet to follow.
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9: Here's the deal. The government is over $38 trillion in debt, which means the IRS isn't slowing down. And the tax code is complex and unforgiving. So it's not surprising if you're one of the millions of Americans that owe back taxes to the IRS. Unfortunately, they're the world's most powerful collection agency with the ability to garner

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1: Breaking news this hour from Town Hall. I'm Rich Thomason. There to fire up the crowd ahead of the midterm elections, President Trump, one of his latest stops, Alaska. The president says that he and his Republican allies have done much to deal with an illegal immigration crisis caused by the Biden administration and Democrats.
2: They allowed 25 million people to pour across our borders from all over the world. They came from all over. And they came from prisons, and they came from mental institutions, and they were murderers. Murderers, 11,888 murderers, many of whom killed more than one person. They came in totally unchecked.
1: Today, the president stumps for GOP candidates in Arizona and Montana. The midterm's just 3 weeks away. Pope Leo is resting in a Rome hospital following what the Vatican describes as successful lung cancer surgery.
3: The 71-year-old U.S.-born pontiff underwent surgery to remove a growth from his lung. The Vatican said the surgery was successful and confirmed his diagnosis. Leo revealed plans for the surgery on Sunday. He said doctors recently discovered a nodule in his lung and that it was detected at a very early stage. I'm Chris Caraggio.
1: Russia continues its relentless strikes on Ukraine's energy infrastructure. The latest attack has cut electricity to more than a half million Ukrainians. Later this morning, we'll find out how prices fared last month. The Labor Department will release the September inflation report, that is the Consumer Price Index. Bank of America being slapped with a huge fine, more than $1 billion for failing to comply with anti-money laundering and sanctions laws. The Treasury Department announced the penalty imposed on the country's second largest bank. Watching Wall Street this morning, the Dow futures up 163 points. The Nasdaq futures are down 36. The S&P futures 13 points higher. More on these stories, townhall.com.
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6: Wisconsin Radio Network. Six people were killed in the crash of a small private plane about 9:30 last night in Sauk County. Reports say the victims were five adults and a child. That crash happened southwest of Lake Delton near Park Lane in the town of Delona. The FAA and the National Transportation Safety Board will be investigating. Leaders from communities across southern Wisconsin rallied at the state capitol Tuesday in opposition to proposed high-capacity transmission lines. Viroqua Mayor Krista Brown says those lines are a threat to the landscape.
7: We voted no to the line cutting through our allies.

0: wetlands, nature reserves, up over the ridgetops and down through the coulees and freshwater trout streams.
1: Veroque was among 69 communities that have passed measures opposing the project. Dairyland Cooperative, one of the groups behind the proposed line, says people should take part in any formal application process once they petition the Public Service Commission. This is Wisconsin Radio Network.
2: Do you worry about how much someone drinks?
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10: 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And in Duluth, if you're doing it on the water, in the water, near the water, you can

0: Alan Coy on your Wednesday morning, halfway through the week, and really close to halfway through the month of October. Can you believe it? This month, ripping by, isn't it? It's Real Rock J96 and the Marine General Real Rock Hour. Today, by the way, if you didn't know this, besides being National Dessert Day, it's National Pet Obesity Day today. You got to pay attention. Here's the thing. Your pet doesn't care if it's overweight. It just doesn't. It doesn't look in the mirror and go, gosh, I should drop a few pounds. It doesn't do it. But you have a responsibility to have a healthy pet, don't you? Yes, you do.
1: It's National Pet Obesity Day. We here at the Large Animal Recognition Department, or LARD, recommend keeping an eye out for these signs your fur baby is way too big. He likes milk bones. He loves milkshakes. He's microchipped and mega cheesed. He returns with tennis balls in his neck folds. You caught him humping a pork chop. And finally, you catch him drinking from the toilet because his head got stuck.
0: There you go. Take care of that pet, okay? I got to tell you, man, right now for the first time, and I think I've done the math, and I think it's like 45 years, I do not have a dog, okay? And I'm thinking, wow, you know, should I get a dog? And I'm thinking, no, I really shouldn't. It would really be unfair because I go to work early in the morning, right? And I'm gone. And so the dog would just be sitting at the house by itself. And what would it do? It would eat and it would get obese. And then I would feel guilty, right? So I'd have to quit my job to take care of the dog. And then I'd end up losing my house. We'd end up living in my pickup, which, you know, it's a nice pickup. Don't get me wrong, but I just don't want to live in it. Okay, so no dog right now. Maybe I'm never going to retire. Who am I kidding? I'm never going to retire. Hey, you know what we need to do? We need to get you caught up on all the news that didn't make the headlines.
2: This is not headline news. Guitar Center is dropping its ban on customers playing Stairway to Heaven, but replacing it with a ban on anything by Ed Sheeran. Michael Douglas sold weed in college to pay tuition. Now look, he's at the age where he tells kids to get off his grass. Gen Z wants to change the name of Tramp Stamp to Cake Topper.

0: But Gen Z's silliest rebrand is changing the name of influencer to real job. It's National Stop Bullying Day. But without bullies, we wouldn't have had most of the good movies in the 80s. And today is National Pet Obesity Awareness Day. But you're already aware and realize that many times dogs look like their owners. This is not headline news.
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0: Alvin Melba in the Fantasy Life. It's Real Rock J96, the Marine General. Real Rock Hour for a Wednesday morning. And time to talk to Russ at Marine General. Russ, the weather is holding in there. We're going to be in the 50s and 60s. We got a little bit of rain here and there coming. So they got plenty of time to get stuff done on the boat. But, man, don't procrastinate. Get it done, right?
1: Right, because it's, you know, 40s at night, and it'll be up in the 60s during the day. But, you know, pretty soon it's going to be 40 during the day, and then it's hard to put things away right.
0: Right. Yeah.
1: So, you know, get it put away right. I mean, and it's hard because even in the 60s, fall fishing is so good. Musky fishing is good. We're having lots of fun with people doing, oh, golly, fall hunting, bird hunting. The leaves are down. More people. There's so much to do this time of year. But put your boat away, you know, or at least winterize it and have it ready to put away. I've had a couple of people in saying they've done that, and they've been out fishing a couple of times, and they feel sort of comfortable that when it's done, it's done, and so it's a nice feeling. Be nice. We have 4 days coming up here after a little bit of rain for the next couple of days, but the weekend and the next week, bright and sunny, 60, 65, 70 in some areas. So, you know, take advantage of that and put the boat away right. And if you're working on the boat, we've still got some specials, lots of specials on hummingbird stuff. Hummingbird name is going away. I think we mentioned it before. We've got the new Minn Kota depth sounders in, powered by Hummingbird. They're pretty much the same machine, but they're changing the name, and they're going to try and take Minn Kota and Hummingbird and make it into one name. People didn't realize, I guess, that they were one company. And the new managers and stuff want everybody to know it. So when you see that, it isn't like you bought a machine last month and now it's obsolete. It's the same machine. And then all the new hardware or software that's in the new Minn Kota machines, well, we can upgrade the Explorer from Hummingbird. So it's exactly the same. So that's what they're doing. So we got those in yesterday. So we'll start to put those up for people to look at. And if they want to have a Minn Kota on their boat or a Hummingbird Explorer, they can pick right now. And by next year, it'll be all Minn Kota. And so that'll be fun. And then we've got a whole bunch of stuff going on with winter stuff. So the rods are up, the boots are up, the gloves are up, some suits are out. We've got all the lures out and more coming each day. We're going to be ready on the 15th to go to ice fishing, whether Mother Nature is or not. And usually by the 1st of November, people start thinking about it pretty hard. So we're ready to go.
0: Okay, so let me ask you about this, because I know we've talked about this before, but I don't really recall that what you said about this. So some of the electronics that they're putting on the boat can translate. They can take it with them in the tent or the crank down, whatever, to do ice fishing with too, right?
1: Right. So, and I recommend it. You know, I tell people, people think, well, I need one to go ice fishing and one to go do my summer fishing. I recommend having a portable rack and then pulling it off the boat and putting it on the ice fishing shuttle. Or some people carry the shuttle back and forth from their boat, especially with the live scopes. Carry the shuttle, put those things on a shuttle year round, and then move them back and forth. But what I like is that if you fish the same lakes, especially, and you enter waypoints of maybe rock piles or stuff like that, you have them with you all the time. And so it's I think it's really a good thing. So you're running around a lake in the summertime, you go, wow, look at that rock pile. I didn't know it was there. And you lock it in. Maybe you catch fish. Maybe you don't. But you want to go back there in the wintertime and see what's going on. You've got that point. You go back there, run your sled out there and put up your tent. And you can see what's on that rock pile in the wintertime. So I think it's really good. And vice versa. You find stuff in the winter.

0: maybe you want to go back in the summer. So I think it's a good idea. I mean, it means I sell one less machine. So that advice comes from my heart. I'm not making any money giving you that advice, but I think that's the way to do it.
1: Well, I mean, it makes perfect sense. And the fact that you can do that, and, you know, it is like a huge advantage for somebody. Like you said, if they've got a spot and they're like, man, the fish are really hitting here, wonder what would happen with ice fishing there. They can mark that and go back to that exact spot. They can get the auger out, drill down, and see what's happening pretty quick, too, right?
0: Yep. And the other thing here, some people say, I'm not going to strip my boat down. I want to leave it the same. I'm going to buy another machine, and I wish I had those waypoints. You can take a blank card and pull those waypoints off that screen and plug it into the new machine and load them up. And sometimes people will bring us, this time of year, they'll bring us two or three machines to be upgraded software-wise, and they say, can you take, I'm going to buy another machine to do another screen to do something else. Can you take my information off this and put on the new screen? And if you get, and you got to pay Jesse to do it. She said, my daughter, she does it after hours most of the time, unless it's an emergency, but she'll pull all the waypoints off, she'll put them on the other machine. And if you want a copy of that, you just pay for the SD card, and she'll give you that thing.
1: Nice.
0: I tell people, you know, sometimes it's a good idea to pay the $4 for a card, right? And put that thing in a drawer at home just in case the boat gets hit by lightning or something stupid and you lose everything. I mean, there's people who have a lifetime of fishing waypoints, and they don't back them up. And
1: so I tell
0: everybody, you know, or come in the store and give her $20 to back them up for you and put them on a card. But so we don't mind doing that. Just sometimes you got to wait till after hours because it's so busy, especially in the summer. Not so much this time of year, but in the summer, so many units coming in to get upgraded. So it's going to be neat. The new Minn Kota units that are powered by Humminbird, you can, I think I might have mentioned this the other day, you watch football game, right, and they say the back went through the line here over here, and they passed over to this thing. You watch a guy draw it on the screen. We'll be able to draw a line on the screen and tell the electric trolling motor, providing you got a Minn Kota, to follow that line.
1: That's so cool.
0: I'm telling you, this is going to be so much fun, and it's going to be a game changer, especially for musky people and stuff that want to follow a particular shoreline, because you can follow contours, but sometimes you don't want to follow the contour. You want to follow the shoreline. So this will give people a chance to change the way units function. So it should be a good time. We're going to see lots of neat stuff coming out. Lowrance has some new ice machines. The machines are the same, but they have ice packages. We'll see those probably this week. And then the Garmin units. Garmin's going to be interesting this year because they came out with new transducers and no packages yet. So we're getting creative. We haven't quite got them figured out yet, but we'll get some stuff created for people and so they can take advantage of it too. So the electronics business is going to be big for ice fishing this year, especially if the weather patterns hold correctly. We have ice with very little snow up front. It'll give people a lot of chance to go on early ice, and that's when fishing is always the best.
1: Yeah, so if they're fishing, they want to learn a thing or two, they want to see what the latest technology is, they can come and see you, but they got to find you to do that. How's that happen?
0: Right on the corner, 15th Avenue East and 1 Road here in Duluth. We're open 9 to 6 Monday through Saturday, 9 to 3 on Sunday. MarineGeneral.com all the time. 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
1: Breaking news this hour from Town Hall. I'm Rich Thomason. Ukrainian President Zelensky says his country received no advance warning from Western intelligence ahead of the latest Russian attack on Ukraine's energy infrastructure. The cause of the apparent intelligence breach said to be under investigation. Pope Leo is reported to be resting comfortably following lung cancer surgery.
2: The Vatican said today that the 71-year-old pontiff spent a peaceful night at Rome's Gemelli Hospital after having a cancerous growth removed from his right lung. The Pope's doctor said yesterday's operation lasted about 90 minutes and was completed without complications. Leo is expected to remain in the hospital for about a week. The Vatican says it will release more information on his condition later in the day. I'm Mark Mayfield.
1: Vice President Vance says he was given no heads up before the raid on the D.C. home of Democrat Congresswoman Ilhan Omar.
3: No, look, I did not have advance notice that her home was being raided. We try to run our Department of Justice in a fair and honest way. We try to let the law follow the facts rather than creating facts just to prosecute people we don't like.
1: The feds have been tight-lipped about the raid, which Omar insists was purely political. North Korea is accused of employing a growing number of Americans to hack U.S. companies.
4: The Justice Department says it's arrested at least two dozen people who were operating so-called laptop farms. That's where employees use company-provided computers to steal sensitive data from their employers. I'm Tammy Trujillo.
1: The financial markets will be watching closely when the Labor Department releases a consumer price index for September later this morning. Expected to show inflation rose 3.6% from a year ago, compared to 3.4% in the month of August. On Wall Street, ahead of the opening bell, the Dow futures are up 149 points, while the Nasdaq futures are down 39 points. More on these stories, townhall.com.
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9: Radio Network. I'm Matt Kelly. Authorities say a plane crashed last night near Lake Delton in Sauk County that claimed six lives, five adults and a child. The six-passenger plane went down about 9:30 in the town of Delona. Everyone on board died. Leaders from communities across southern Wisconsin rallied at the Capitol on Tuesday in opposition to proposed high-capacity transmission lines, which they call a threat to the landscape. Five probable measles cases are identified in a Rock County family that are not related to the ongoing outbreak in southwestern Wisconsin, according to Bethlehem Solomon at Rock County Public Health.
10: There aren't any local public exposure locations that have been identified, and we haven't been able to link the cases to the southwest measles outbreak.
9: Solomon calls the MMR vaccine a safe, effective way to prevent measles. State health officials say the total number of cases statewide this year is now at 200.

0: 68. 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
13: 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It is the winning hour. That's right. Flashback pop quiz. We'll do that at 8:15 this morning. Then at 8:30, we'll see if we can bust your brain. If we can't, you get a $20 gift card to Deepwater Grill. It's all on the way, brought to you by Napa.

0: Real Rock J96, Napa's Real Rock Hour, and here we are. Time to find our first winner of the day today. I think you're going to find today to be a very easy question. So my advice to you, have your phone in your hand and be ready to call 715-682-5555. First person to call me and give me the answer to today's pop quiz gets the $10 gift coupon to Napa. With all that said, all that's left to say is today's question.
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2: Clocking in at 7 minutes, Hey Jude was the Beatles' longest single. 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Of course, in the vinyl era, every single had a B-side, which in this case was another Beatles classic that also got a lot of airplay and made it high on the charts. But do you remember what that song was?
3: Turn the record over and let's start again.
2: Here's a hint. The track was one of the heaviest the Beatles ever recorded, but a much lighter version appears on the White Album. Now do you know?

0: What was the B-side of the Beatles' mega hit single, Hey Jude?
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4: Well, it took a few calls, but we got there. Tom knew the correct answer, got him the $10 gift coupon to Napa. Congratulations to him. So the question was, what was on the B-side of Hey Jude? Oh, come on. You didn't know that?
5: Okay, turn the record over. Let's hear the other side.
0: Did you name the B-side of Hey Jude? Well, with its primal scream, distorted guitars, and politically tinged lyrics, this cut was one of the most intense the Beatles ever recorded, which was kind of appropriate for a song called Revolution. If your answer was Revolution, then you passed today's pop quiz. Class dismissed.
4: That was Tom's answer. He got the $10 gift coupon to Napa. Congratulations to him. He's going to be heading to Napa, spending that 10 bucks, probably getting some stuff to winterize his car, I reckon. But anyway, what are we going to be doing at 8:30? Do you know anybody? No hands going up? Oh, come on. Everybody knows. It's going to see if we can bust a brain. If you can answer today's brain buster, guess what? You get a $20 gift card to Deepwater Grill. But if you miss it, then the next person in line has a 50-50 shot. And if they miss it, then the third person in line is the guaranteed winner.
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0: It's time for America's favorite game show, Brain Buster. And now here is the host of the show, Steve Stone.
1: All right, boys and girls, here we go. It's Wednesday, so that means, guess what? It's Extreme Bingo. Yeah, that's right. Going to be happening at the Alley. And at Deepwater Grill, $20 gift card up for grabs. Our subject for today, believe it or not, is the Soviet Union. And when I came up with this question, I had not heard back in the USSR and revolution and I. Yeah. Anyway, who's my contestant today?
2: Mark.
1: Mark, can I get you to speak up just a little bit, Mark? I can hardly hear you.
2: Okay.
1: That's better. All right. So, the United States of America has 50 states, right? That comprises our union. Before it broke up, the USSR, the Soviet Union, had how many individual nations in it before it broke up, okay? So was it A, 23, B, 15, or C, 19? What do you think, Mark?
2: I'm going to go with 19.
1: You're going to go with C, 19, correct?
2: Yeah.
1: All right. Not the correct answer. All right, so it's not 19. We take that one off. We're down to a 50-50 shot. 715-682-5555. Next contestant has a 50% chance of getting this right and getting that $20 gift card to Deepwater Grill. All right, so I need the contestant. Somebody got to call in, right? Wow, look at that. The phone's not ringing. How about that? I've never had this happen before. So, 715-682-5555. Next contestant, 50-50 shot to get it right. All right. And if we don't get a contestant pretty soon, I'm going to have to call this, okay? Oh, well, you know what? I got to hang up the phone so you can call. That's why. There we go. Good Lord. Sorry. That was all me. That was my bad. Who am I talking to?
2: Russ.
1: I'm sorry, who?
2: Russ.
1: Russ. All right, Russ. We're down to two possible answers. How many individual nations making up the Soviet Union? Was it 23 or 15? Which one do you think?
2: I'm going to go with A, 23.
1: You're going to say A, 23?

0: would be the incorrect answer. All right, so Russ didn't get it right. Man, I'll tell you what, this time I actually hung up the phone. So our third contestant, this is a true brain buster. We got everybody. Who am I talking to?
1: Jenny.
0: All right, Jenny, you got 100% chance of getting this right. Are you feeling the pressure?
1: Yeah.
0: All right. How many nations made up the Soviet Union? Was it 15?
1: Yes, it was. 15.
0: There you go. 15 is the correct answer, Jenny. I thought it was more. I really did. I was surprised that it was only 15 that made up the Soviet Union. But yeah, at its peak, that's what they had. They had 15 of them. So hang in there, Jenny. I need to get a little information from you, give you a little information. We'll be good to go, okay?
1: Okay.
0: All right. So Jenny getting it right. 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
0: How wild is that, man? I'll tell you, we had another true brain buster. So when I conceive of these questions, when I come up with these questions, I'm trying to come up with ones that are not like common knowledge, okay? Maybe you might know it, but, you know, you probably are not going to know it, so that we can work our way through and get down to that last answer. And so I like when that happens. Jenny nailing it, though. 100% chance of winning. She got it right today. Tomorrow, 8:30, we're going to have another question. We'll give away another $20 gift card to a Deepwater Grill. 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We got that 8:15, $10 gift card to Napa as well. Two chances to win for you tomorrow.
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0: Well, I had to play it, so we're going to break the rule about no two of the same artist in 1 hour. It's the Beatles.

0: bad times slipping into the future. And in the future, we have a request hour. We didn't have a request hour yesterday because we had to go off the air. We had had some guys hanging off the tower. No, we expected them to be there. It wasn't like some guys just dropped by and climbed the tower. You could do that, but you'd probably die. That's not a good thing to do. A lot of people don't realize that the tower has something called RF, and it will do very, very bad things to the human body if you grab a hold of it. So anyway, but we got the tower stuff taken care of yesterday, back on the air, cooking along, everything working good. That's good news. Man, I tell you, you know, here's the thing. When you're in radio, those days come along where you gotta have the tower crew in, right? Because there's stuff there that has to be done. You have to maintain it. It's made of metal. And if you don't maintain it, bad things can happen, like it can fall down. And I would hazard a guess that if the tower came down in the wrong direction, it might actually hit the building that we're in. That's how close we are to the tower here. Anyway, we are back up and running. Request hour. Nap as you pick up my plan. We'll be doing it in the 9 o'clock hour. I've got some requests already at the J96 Facebook page. You can add to that. Or you can wait. We'll open up the phone lines after the news at 9.
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1: Breaking news this hour from Town Hall. I'm Rich Thompson. Inflation.

0: heated up last month. It came in hotter than analysts were expecting. The consumer price index rose 3.7% from a year ago, up 0.6% month over month. High gasoline prices played a big role in fueling the increase. Arizona and Montana are on President Trump's itinerary today. He'll campaign for Republicans running in the midterms. The other day in Alaska, he had a dire prediction should a blue wave wash over that state.
1: It will destroy everything that we've built. We've built something in Alaska as an example that's nobody's ever seen anything like it. They will destroy it. They will terminate it. They'll terminate all the jobs, all the oil deals, all the everything that we've made. We've done things. I've done more for this state than any other state in the union.
0: Pope Leo is said to be resting peacefully after cancer surgery at Rome's Gemelli Hospital. Correspondent Nick Harper says the operation lasted roughly 90 minutes.
2: Doctors say Pope Leo was diagnosed with lung cancer during surgery, with doctors removing part of his lung, the lower lobe on his right lung. The Vatican confirmed the news after the surgery and added the diagnosis had been suspected.
0: Bank of America is being slapped with a big fine.
3: The U.S. Treasury announced on Tuesday over $1.2 billion in penalties against the nation's second largest bank for the alleged violation of anti-money laundering and sanction laws. The Treasury says the fines stem from the bank's failure to report over $5 billion in suspicious transactions, including some that were indicative of Chinese money laundering networks. The fine comes days after American Express was hit with a $350 million penalty over similar allegations. I'm Mark Mayfield.
0: On Wall Street, stock futures in the red, the Dow futures down 85 points, NASDAQ futures off 159. More on these stories, townhall.com.
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Scorpions and Blackout, recorded live, Real Rock J96. Here we go, boys and girls. We're working on it. It is a nap as you pick them. I play. Of course, we had yesterday off because, well, we were off the air at 9 o'clock. So we didn't have a request hour. But we're back with it today, working through them. Got some great ones on the way. I still got a little bit of room. So J96

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Bananarama. It's Venus. 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We are working our way through our request hour and got a little major.

0: All right, a glass with Deborah, Harry, and Blondie. Real Rock J96. Working our way through Napa's You Pick 'Em. I Play 'Em for this Wednesday morning. You guys have come up with some great stuff today. Give you a day off, get your mind working a little bit, I guess. I don't know. Hey, we got more requests on the way.
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4: All right, we got to wrap things up for today. It is Napa's You Pick 'Em, I Play 'Em. We do it every weekday in the 9 o'clock hour. Well, we didn't yesterday, but you knew about that because, well, we were off the air, right? Yeah. So tomorrow, another request hour in the 9 o'clock hour. You can start getting songs lined up. Dave's already got his in for tomorrow. You can line those up with the J96 Facebook page. Click the message button. You guys have a fantastic Wednesday, and I will see you tomorrow morning at 6 a.m. Shut.

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0: I've got fantasies, but my most recent one, not really a rock and roll fantasy. I just want a coffee maker. I'm going on 3 weeks now. I don't know how I'm getting through life.
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1: Heartland Weather.
2: With the J96 forecast, I'm meteorologist Jennifer Wojcicki from the Weatherology Weather Center. Mainly cloudy skies expected today, with daytime highs approaching 54. North winds 5 to 10 miles per hour. Lows around 34. Tonight, partly cloudy skies. Overcast skies. Tomorrow, chance of rain showers. High of 55. For J96, I'm meteorologist Jennifer Wojcicki. Right now, 48.
3: 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That's the third annual Harvest Fest on Saturday, October 17th at Hodgkins Park in Ashland. 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

0: 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Kara here. I just saw that today is National Pet Obesity Awareness Day, which really pisses me off. 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
2: 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They highlight the people, history, and traditions that make both events worth celebrating. We're also proud to share that last month, Enbridge donated more than 3,000 pounds of beef to local food.

0: shelves. 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Let's look out for each other on the roads. Be safe, everyone. 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

0: Pink Floyd, Dig It. I'm Kara. Big Set next begins with the Chili Peppers. I've had a little bit extra to squeeze lately, so Soul to Squeeze is going to be the first of many. Def Leppard soon, too.
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6: With the J96 forecast, I'm meteorologist Jennifer Wojcicki from the Weatherology Weather Center. Mainly cloudy skies expected today, with daytime highs approaching 54. North winds 5 to 10 miles per hour. Lows around 34. Tonight, partly cloudy skies. Overcast skies tomorrow, chance of rain showers, high of 55. For J96, I'm meteorologist Jennifer Wojcicki. Right now, 48.
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Okay, I'm excited about next year. Def Leppard touring with the Goo Goo Dolls and the Struts. If you've never heard of the Struts, they're awesome. Don't get to that show late. One of my favorite bands, actually. Another great year ahead. Next year of great concerts. Rush, probably number one fave for many this past year, no doubt.

0: I don't know why I have a chili on my mind today, but I'm going to think about a chili dog. You know the song coming. Yep, Mellencamp in moments. First, though, Santana next.
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8: With the J96 forecast, I'm meteorologist Jennifer Wojcicki from the Weatherology Weather Center. A mix of clouds and sun today, with daytime highs approaching 54. Northerly winds 5 to 10 miles per hour. Lows dip down to about 34 tonight. Cloudy skies expected tomorrow. Chance of rain showers. High temperatures reach up to 55. For J96, I'm meteorologist Jennifer Wojcicki. Currently 50.
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0: it's werewolf season after all. Getting close to Halloween. Bark at the Moon from Ozzy. 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
6: Heartland Weather.
7: With the J96 forecast, I'm meteorologist Jennifer Wojcicki from the Weatherology Weather Center. A mix of clouds and sun today, with daytime highs approaching 54. Northerly winds 5 to 10 miles per hour. Lows

0: Sit down to about 34 tonight. Cloudy skies expected tomorrow. Chance of rain showers. High temperatures reach up to 55. For J96, I'm meteorologist Jennifer Wojcicki. Currently 50.
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2: Breaking news this hour at Town Hall. I'm Bob Agnew in Washington. President Trump will be on the campaign trail today in two states ahead of the midterm elections.
3: Trump will start the day in Las Vegas before heading to Arizona for a rally in Bullhead City to promote GOP governor candidate Andy Biggs. The president will then head to Montana for a rally with congressional candidate Aaron Flint. Trump also plans to hold rallies in Kentucky, Kansas, and North Carolina ahead of the midterm elections. I'm Monica Nelson.
2: The president was on the campaign trail yesterday in Wasilla, Alaska, where he warned the residents there that if the Democrats should win the midterms, they'll be in real trouble.
4: They will destroy everything that we built. We built something in Alaska as an example. That's nobody's ever seen anything like it. They will destroy it. They will terminate it. They'll terminate all the jobs, all the oil deals, all the everything that we've made. We've done things. I've done more for this state than any other state in the union.
2: New inflation numbers are out and have come in a little hotter than anticipated. The consumer price index for September rose to a 12-month rate of 3.7%. Wall Street analysts had been expecting it to come in at 3.6, so it was a little disappointing. Soaring energy prices are considered the main culprit. Gasoline prices up 9.1%. The crackdown on fraud continues as part of the administration's top priorities. As Willie Nelson reports, FBI agents searched a Baltimore nonprofit on Tuesday.
5: The FBI raided the office of Keys and Powers, a Baltimore nonprofit run by Mujahid Muhammad. Muhammad is an appointed member of the Baltimore City School Board. Agents found more than $4.7 million in government grants and $32 million in Medicaid payments with no reported employees on staff. Muhammad resigned from the school board hours after the search. Willie Nelson, Washington.
2: And you'll find more on these stories at townhall.com.
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0: crash near Lake Delton last night. We get more from Robin Colbert.
1: Five adults and a child were killed in the crash in Sauk County. Authorities say the plane was flying a return trip from Kenosha to Menominee in northwestern Wisconsin when it went down in a densely wooded area around 9:30 on Tuesday night. Flight tracking websites show the flight took off from Kenosha at about 8:45 and was expected to land in Menominee just after 10 o'clock. Before the crash, the aircraft was reportedly in contact with a nearby air traffic control tower.
0: A Green Bay Area Police Department getting ready to release more information in the case against Packers running back Josh Jacobs. The Hobart Lawrence Police Department has been handling open records requests in the case after a Brown County judge last month ruled that he would not seal evidence in the case for either Jacobs or the victim in the case. More news online on WRN.com. I'm Raymond Newport. This is Wisconsin Radio Network.
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11: With the J96 forecast, I'm meteorologist Jennifer Wojcicki from the Weatherology Weather Center. Daytime highs approaching 54 this afternoon under partly cloudy skies, north winds around 5 miles per hour. Partly cloudy skies tonight, lows level off around 34. High of 55 tomorrow, chance of rain showers. For J96, I'm meteorologist Jennifer Wojcicki. Currently, it's 52 degrees.
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0: His name is Matt Pinfield. 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

0: Steppenwolf right there. I'm Kara. How's the workday going? Yeah, we're midway through your work week and at the very beginning of another great set. Up next, it's Billy Squire.
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4: Heartland Weather.
5: With the J96 forecast, I'm meteorologist Jennifer Wojcicki from the Weatherology Weather Center. Daytime highs approaching 54 this afternoon under partly cloudy skies, north winds around 5 miles per hour. Partly cloudy skies tonight, lows level off around 34. High of 55 tomorrow, chance of rain showers. For J96, I'm meteorologist Jennifer Wojcicki. Currently, it's 52 degrees.
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1: It's no secret that families are paying more and keeping less. Yet politicians like Charlie Ray just don't seem to care. While asking taxpayers to pay more year after year, Ray voted on a policy that could increase his own taxpayer-funded pay. He's so radical that he opposed efforts to review government spending for waste, fraud, and abuse. So while you have less, Ray and his allies have more. In November, stop Charlie Ray and his radical agenda. 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

0: 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I'm Kara, and I'm so down with this. 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I love me some Steve Martin.
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Metallica, one of the bands that makes it known, no politics, only music at their shows. I'm Kara, only music now, nonstop with the Cars.

0: Hello there, I'm Kara. I am so not a baker that I read that today is National Baking Week. Well, this week is National Baking Week. I literally read it in my head as, what is Baking Week?
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11: With the J96 forecast, I'm meteorologist Jennifer Wojcicki from the Weatherology Weather Center. Daytime highs approaching 54 this afternoon under partly cloudy skies, north winds around 5 miles per hour. Partly cloudy skies tonight, lows level off around 34. High of 55 tomorrow, chance of rain showers. For J96, I'm meteorologist Jennifer Wojcicki. Currently 54.
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0: 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Although, I'd ride in a Pinto with Geddy Lee. Barchetta better, but Geddy Lee is all I need.
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0: 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Nice set. 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
8: Heartland Weather.
9: With the J96 forecast, I'm meteorologist Jennifer Wojcicki from the Weatherology Weather Center. Daytime highs approaching 54 this afternoon under partly cloudy skies, north winds around 5 miles per hour. Partly cloudy skies tonight, lows level off around 34. High of 55 tomorrow, chance of rain showers. For J96, I'm meteorologist Jennifer Wojcicki. Currently 54.
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0: There's the Clash this afternoon on the Greg Stone Show as we get ready to take a quick look at rock and roll history. That's coming up, your almanac. Plus, I got Birthday Boy Rock with some cowbell. Ooh.
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8: With the J96 forecast, I'm meteorologist Jennifer Wojcicki from the Weatherology Weather Center. Cloudy skies with a few peaks of sun this afternoon, with daytime highs approaching 54. Winds out of the northeast around 5 miles per hour. Lows level off around 34. Tonight, partly cloudy. Cloudy tomorrow, rain showers likely, 55. For J96, I'm meteorologist Jennifer Wojcicki. Currently 52.
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Big happy birthday to Dan McCafferty, lead singer of Nazareth, born on this day back in 46. Dan leads off the almanac. Today is the 14th of October. Happened on this day back in 67. The Who released I Can See for Miles. Pete Townsend was so sure it would top the charts, and when it didn't, he was crushed. It peaked at number 12 in the UK. In 77, David Bowie released Heroes, the second album in his trilogy recorded with Brian Eno. That album would peak at number 35. And it was on this day in 88 that Def Leppard became the first act in history to sell 7 million copies of two consecutive records, Pyromania and Hysteria. In 89, Motley Crue's Dr. Feelgood started a two-week run at number one on the album charts. And in 2004, Clapton was temporarily banned from driving in France after he was caught doing 134 miles an hour in his Porsche.

0: Birthdays. Well, we told you about Dan McCafferty of Nazareth. Justin Hayward of the Moody Blues is 80. Thomas Dolby, She Blinded Me with Science, is 68. And Anthony Pero of Twisted Sister, born on this day back in 59. If it's your birthday, that's who you shared with. And that's a quick look at it, folks. Your rock and roll almanac for the 14th of October.
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0: Dean Castronova, the drummer of Journey, doing fine. He had a medical scare a couple of nights ago in Tulsa. He had to go to the hospital. His drum tech had to fill in, but he's back behind the kid. So Dean's okay, everybody, all right? So calm down. Hey, we'll come back to the Rock. I got Green Day in the forecast for you, plus the daily haircut and the word of the day. It's all coming up next.
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6: With the J96 forecast, I'm meteorologist Jennifer Wojcicki from the Weatherology Weather Center. Cloudy skies with a few peaks of sun this afternoon, with daytime highs approaching 54. Winds out of the northeast around 5 miles per hour. Lows level off around 34. Tonight, partly cloudy. Cloudy tomorrow, rain showers likely, 55. For J96, I'm meteorologist Jennifer Wojcicki. Currently 52.
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0: BTO, part of your Hump Day soundtrack. It's Greg Stone coming up. I got your hair cut. I'm going to play music off of this New Jersey band's second record here in just a few moments. Plus, Hall of Famers Bad Company and Rod Stewart's first band all headed your way.
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7: Heartland Weather.
8: With the J96 forecast, I'm meteorologist Jennifer Wojcicki from the Weatherology Weather Center. Daytime highs approaching 54 this afternoon under mainly cloudy skies, northeasterly winds around 5 miles per hour. Lows around 39 tonight. Showers likely tomorrow. Daytime highs approaching 53. For J96, I'm meteorologist Jennifer Wojcicki. Right now, it's 54 degrees.
9: 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We'll be sure to share more details as they become available. As always, we appreciate being part of this community. If you have any questions about our operations, projects, or community involvement, please don't hesitate to give us a call at 715-318-2201. Let's look out for each other on the roads. Be safe, everyone. Thank you and have a great day.
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0: First single released off of 1991, Slave to the Grind, their sophomore effort would hit number one on the album charts. Little Monkey Business for us on a hump day afternoon with an epic track from the Eagles and Pearl Jam. It's going to be a nice mix coming up here in just a few moments.
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0: song about death and war. It's Pearl Jam's Yellow Ledbetter. It's Greg Stone, and it's time for the word of the day.
1: English, do you speak it?
0: Today's word is a noun.
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6: Heartland Weather.
7: With the J96 forecast, I'm meteorologist Jennifer Wojcicki from the Weatherology Weather Center. Daytime highs approaching 54 this afternoon under mainly cloudy skies, northeasterly winds around 5 miles per hour. Lows around 39 tonight. Showers likely tomorrow. Daytime highs approaching 53. For J96, I'm meteorologist Jennifer Wojcicki. Right now, it's 54 degrees.

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0: Deportment, which is a noun, is today's word.
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0: It refers to the way in which one conducts oneself in a formal setting. Okay. Yeah, it had nothing to do with deporting anybody. How about this? My toddler's deportment is

0: Kansas City Madman on the Greg Stone Show as we get ready to drop some funny. Godfrey is on the way as we continue with our Halloween-themed hilarity. Plus, some ZZ Top and Ozzy with Lita. It's all next.
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14: With the J96 forecast, I'm meteorologist Jennifer Wojcicki from the Weatherology Weather Center. Partly cloudy tonight with a low of 39. Easterly winds around 5 miles per hour. Rain showers likely tomorrow. Daytime highs approaching 53. Cloudy skies expected. Cloudy skies tomorrow night. Chance of rain showers. Lows around 40. For J96, I'm meteorologist Jennifer Wojcicki. Right now, 54.
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1: Yes! Yes! Yes! Yes! Yes! 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

0: There's the Allman Brothers Band and Midnight Rider on the Greg Stone Show. It's time to drop that funny. Gottfried brings that Halloween hilarity. Here he is talking about costumes when we were kids.
1: I'm looking forward to Halloween. Man, I love it because I'm big now and I can beat up kids and get their candy. What? Because when I was small, I almost died trick-or-treating. I almost died trick-or-treating because I had asthma. And you know, your parents buy you that cheap mask. The cheap plastic one. You can barely breathe in it. And that band in the back of your head making you bleed through your skull. And you know they can't hear you saying trick-or-treat. And how much air did they give us in the mask, that little slot? And you stick your tongue down. And then you would cut your tongue because that was razor sharp. And they say it's that razors and the apples. No, it's your mask!
0: That is Godfrey, our shot of funny on your hump day. We'll come back. Brian Johnson's got the mic for AC/DC, and it's next.
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0: The road to the World Series continues. We've got Major League Baseball action tonight. The Dodgers and the Brewers. Milwaukee leads the Dodgers 2-0. Game 3 tonight. And then the NLCS will continue tomorrow. That series tied at a game apiece between the Rays and the Guardians. It's Greg Stone. We've got the game coming up in just a few moments. Stone Cold Factor, a bunch of Stony Baloney, plus music from Tom Petty and some Van Halen.
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2: Heartland Weather.
3: With the J96 forecast, I'm meteorologist Jennifer Wojcicki from the Weatherology Weather Center. Partly cloudy tonight with a low of 39. Easterly winds around 5 miles per hour. Rain showers likely tomorrow. Daytime highs approaching 53. Cloudy skies expected. Cloudy skies tomorrow night. Chance of rain showers. Lows around 40. For J96, I'm meteorologist Jennifer Wojcicki. Right now, 54.
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1: News this hour from Town Hall. I'm Keith Peters in Washington. President Trump says Taiwan is investing billions of dollars in a major U.S. natural gas project.
2: Speaking in Alaska, Trump said Taiwan has agreed to buy about 30% of the LNG produced by the project. Commerce Secretary Howard Lutnick says Taiwan is also expected to invest roughly $4.4 billion toward construction. Taiwan has reportedly confirmed its investment plans.

0: re-election race with Democrat Mary Peltola.
1: I'm here because he's one of the best senators that you have, one of the most respected senators that there is in Washington.
2: After spending the night in Las Vegas, Mr. Trump headed to Bullhead City, Arizona, for a rally in which Congressman Andy Biggs, the Republican nominee in the state's governor's race, will also be speaking. He then heads to Kalispell, Montana, for a rally with congressional candidate Aaron Flint. Pope Leo is reportedly walking and eating normally one day after undergoing surgery for lung cancer. The doctors provided an update on his recovery a day after having a cancerous growth removed from his lung. The 71-year-old pontiff's blood tests and chest x-ray came back normal. On Wall Street, the Dow down by 48 points. The Nasdaq dropped 511, with the S&P 500 lower by 86. More on these stories at townhall.com.
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8: 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The agency identifies the aircraft in which five adults and one child died as a single-engine, six-seat Piper PA-46. 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
14: With the J96 forecast, I'm meteorologist Jennifer Wojcicki from the Weatherology Weather Center. Partly cloudy tonight with a low of 39. Easterly winds around 5 miles per hour. Rain showers likely tomorrow. Daytime highs approaching 53. Cloudy skies expected. Cloudy skies tomorrow night. Chance of rain showers. Lows around 40. For J96, I'm meteorologist Jennifer Wojcicki. Right now, 52.
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0: He's the space cowboy, the gangster of love, Steve Miller on the Greg Stone Show. As we wrap it up, Stone Cold Factor, a bunch of stony baloney that you lose about 1,000 hairs every day. That is a bunch of stony baloney. The average person will lose about 100 hairs every day, and that's normal. So don't freak out. Imagine that. I don't know. You have like over 100,000 hair follicles on your head, so 0.1%. You'll be okay, sir. Now, if you wake up every morning and you've got hair on your pillow, then you've got other problems. Never know
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4: Weather. With the J96 forecast, I'm meteorologist Jennifer Wojcicki from the Weatherology Weather Center. Partly cloudy tonight with a low of 39. Easterly winds around 5 miles per hour. Rain showers likely tomorrow. Daytime highs approaching 53. Cloudy skies expected. Cloudy skies tomorrow night. Chance of rain showers. Lows around 40. For J96, I'm meteorologist Jennifer Wojcicki. Right now, 52.
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0: You too, part of the Hump Day soundtrack as we go to Southern California here in a few moments to meet this bored traveler. Along the way, we'll hear from Fleetwood Mac and the Foo Fighters, to name a few. That's all headed your way next on your Hump Day festivities.
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think it was last week, Dave Grohl played with Chevy Metal, his cover band at the Charlie Chaplin Theater, raising money for the homeless. He's always doing something for the less fortunate.

0: Sticks will start its residency at the Venetian in Vegas on the 29th of January. They've got a few dates in January and like three in February. 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That's right, going to Southern Cal. Meet this bored traveler in the neighborhood.
1: Oh.

0: Well, I don't know. When I travel, I like to stay on my itinerary. I like to get to point B as quickly as possible, right? Because usually, if you're flying, everything in between is, you know, just getting to point B. I don't think I would get this bored. 26-year-old Delta passenger named Jay, supposed to fly from Southern Cal to Seattle last week, when he snuck through an access door at the airport, went onto the tarmac, and stole an airport tug. Those are the vehicles that help move and position aircraft. They also move luggage trailers, I guess. The joyride didn't last long. He crashed the tug into another vehicle, and then he tried stealing vehicle number two, a lavatory service truck. It drains the waste from aircraft toilets and refills them with fresh disinfected fluid. So disgusting if he slams into something. Fortunately, Jay was caught and arrested before he could get that out on the runway for a spin, charged with vehicle theft, trespassing, vandalism. Unclear what he was thinking or if he was under the influence of anything. There are photos of him and video. This seems to be a thing. People getting out on the tarmac. Stop it. Stop it. If you have friends that think that's a good idea, slap some sense into them.
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8: With the J96 forecast, I'm meteorologist Jennifer Wojcicki from the Weatherology Weather Center. Partly cloudy tonight with a low of 39. Easterly winds around 5 miles per hour. Rain showers likely tomorrow. Daytime highs approaching 53. Cloudy skies expected. Cloudy skies tomorrow night. Chance of rain showers. Lows around 40. For J96, I'm meteorologist Jennifer Wojcicki. Currently, it's 50 degrees.
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0: Mick Jagger says he's got a ton of songs and the Stones will be going back into the studio for another record. Got to get it done before it's too late, right, Mick? Hey, it's Greg Stone. We're not done. Speaking of being done, the soundtrack continues even after I leave. Nirvana and some Pink Floyd headed your way in just a few moments.
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0: Edgewater's son Harry will be taking animals, the wall, Dark Side of the Moon, and I think one other out on the road. He's got the official stamp of approval from his father, and Harry will be out there making money for dad. Pink Floyd and Have a Cigar. It's Greg Stone. Thanks for having us in your speakers today. I appreciate that. You know how much I love you. Don't you, people? Thanks for having us on. We'll be back tomorrow as we inch our way towards your weekend.
1: 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It's National Stop Bullying Day. But without bullies, we wouldn't have had most of the good movies in the 80s. And today is National Pet Obesity Awareness Day. But you're already aware and realize that many times dogs look like their owners. This is not headline news.
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9: With the J96 forecast, I'm meteorologist Jennifer Wojcicki from the Weatherology Weather Center. Partly cloudy tonight with a low of 39. Easterly winds around 5 miles per hour. Rain showers likely tomorrow. Daytime highs approaching 53. Cloudy skies expected. Cloudy skies tomorrow night. Chance of rain showers. Lows around 40. For J96, I'm meteorologist Jennifer Wojcicki. Currently, it's 50 degrees.
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